0: FM.
1: Program the computer.
2: We create a mental atmosphere.
3: 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This will be my greatest performance.
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0: 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Live from Denmark.

the top, never stop. To the top, to the top, to the top, never stop. To the top, to the top, to the top, never stop. To the top, to the top, to the top, never stop. To the top, to the top, to the top, never stop. To the top, to the top, to the top, never stop. To the top, to the top, to the top, never stop. To the top, to the top, to the top, never stop. To the top, to the top, to the top, never stop. To the top, to the top, to the top, never stop. To the top, to the top, to the top, never stop. To the top, to the top, to the top, never stop. To the top, to the top, to the top, never stop. To the top, to the top, to the top, never stop. To the top, to the top, to the top, never stop. To the top, to the top, to the top, never stop. To the top, to the top, to the top, never stop. To the top, to the top, to the top, never stop. To the top, to the top, to the top, never stop. To the top, to the top, to the top, never stop. To the top, to the top, to the top, never stop. To the top, to the top, to the top, never stop. To the top, to the top, to the top, never stop. To the top, to the top, to the top, never stop. To the top, to the top, to the top, never stop. To the top, to the top, to the top,

light I find in sight. 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
1: Yeah, well, he knows it. Yeah, well, he knows it. 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
1: Oh, it's beautiful. But wait a minute, isn't this?
0: Yeah, yes it is.
1: But I thought the old lady dropped it into the ocean in the air.
0: Well, baby, I went down and got it for you.

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I'm just a clown. 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

0: 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The way I like it is the way it is. I got mine. Don't worry about his. Get up,
1: get on up.
0: Stay on the scene.
1: Get on up.
0: Like a sex machine.
1: Get on up.
0: Get up.
1: Get on up.
0: Get up.
1: Get on up.
0: Bobby. Can I take him to the bridge?
1: Go ahead.
0: Take him on to the bridge.
1: Take him to the bridge.
0: Moving, doing it, you know.
1: Yeah.
0: Can I count it off?
1: Go ahead.

0: Vi tager lige en gammel klassiker mere, når I er klar.
1: Party, party, party, party people! 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
1: 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They got my horse, too. He's trying to get a little bit tips. Team, I got my horse. 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Man, let's get the horse pose. 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

Somehow they decided that he wasn't an emergency. 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We should do something. We should get him hospital care. And, you know, realizing that this is one kid in thousands. And you can't do that. Because... because of the reality of how many people were in that situation.

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But you have to keep going. 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

Real soldier, the war against sweet like grape soda. You looking at the father, number one, clarter than done, then they really, yeah, the wait's over. 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NASA, send them to J over. It's a takeover, you're a victim, got your head burst on everything, man, a Ras Clark numbers. So pray for your team, man, a hunter, super, man, a shooter, check the numbers. Shallow in a war, yeah, never win a war. When a big 4-5, make a power win a war. So pray for your team, man, a hunter, super, man, a shooter, check the numbers.